NYC. I was screaming. I barely have a voice left. I'll tell you all about it up next. Plus, you'll hear my full chat with the man himself. And I'll give away tickets to see him live, which you want. Here's Locked Out of Heaven. I think I am. On Nova. No.

Bruno Mars, Finesse with Cardi B. You're listening to the Joel Creasy Show for your Friday lunch hour, and I am still on such a high. I was in New York City over the weekend because we heard the huge announcement yesterday. Bruno Mars is bringing the Romantic Tour. It is 10 out of 10, no notes, sensational, to Australia this February and March 2027, with special guests Tyler and Anderson .Paak as DJ Pee-wee. Tickets and pre-sale info at livenation.com.au. I will most certainly be going again. You want these tickets. I even have some tickets.

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0: Your weekend starts right here with Jodie and Hazy on Nova. Let's talk Guns N' Roses. My gosh, what an iconic band. An iconic guitarist and Slash, and of course Axl Rose at the front. What a voice.
1: Still, you mean they didn't like each other?
0: Yeah, they don't like each other. I don't think they've ever liked each other.
1: Right.
0: Which is amazing that they did the things that they did and continue to do.
1: Yeah.
0: Hating each other.
1: Yeah, well, we hold this show together, hating each other's guts.
0: It's amazing,
1: I mean?
0: Isn't it? Good on us.
1: It's very performative.
0: It's a testament. Am I right in saying as well, Producer Lucy, you did some research. Traditionally, and maybe for over 1,000 shows for Guns N' Roses, they start with this. Welcome to the jungle. That's their opening track, right?
1: Since 1985, they've kicked off over 1,000 concerts with that song.
0: Yeah.
1: Not always, but it is their most frequent opener.
0: Yeah, nice. So Axl Rose, this voice, it would have to be tough on the vocals.

0: This is Nova. You're listening to Weekend Breakfast with Jase, Lauren and Clint. We're talking date prep.
1: Well, sort of. We're also talking about unfortunate names. This fellow from from Melbourne went on a first date and decided to get some microneedling. Needless to say, it was pretty drastic.
2: Yeah.
1: And his face went quite red.